0: Dispatch 1928 for assistance request. This is going to be 2103 100th Street. 17 is going to be waiting in front of the house. Who's just requesting officer standby while he gets his belongings?
1: 19, copy.
0: 28, did you copy? Question 5028. Dispatch to 5028. Dispatch to Deputy Jones.

dispatch to 5028. Just making sure you copied that call I gave you for 210-300 Street.

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0: 710, your plate's going to come back on a 2020 silver Acura MDX to a Bow Beach party out of Whitewater. Is current and clear.
1: And for 27 different party, last name Victor Ocean versus Adam, Dora Henry, Lucky Tom, 10-6-57.
0: Copy, is that going to be male-female?

0: Dispatch 906 for a welfare check. It's going to be 618 Milwaukee Avenue, right in Flickers. It's going to be behind the store. Female white, about 5'10", 150 pounds. Red shirt, gray sweatpants with slippers. Put to 17, not making sense, saying that her kids are following her. Started screaming at the two kids. Left walking towards Skyview. 907, are you able to break to cover?
1: Affirm, I can have that way, too.

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2: It is Kimberly Ann Barker, 61891. She's going to be revoked and clear.
0: 10-4. And can you also look up at James Barker as well? That's going to be her and

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0: 8423 Corliss Avenue, apartment 104, 17th Wife Cassandra is not letting the 17 inside, no weapons, parties are separated.

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1: Copy. Just saw they gave you a number. Put it in my call.
0: The number in the call for you.

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1: George 15011-47-9108. 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
2: 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You got both these in both.
0: Affirm, I do. They're both valid and clear.

Boston Middle Squad. We're having a reckless called out on the interstate by Mount Pleasant. It's going to be northbound 329 over 8. 3 motorcycles, 1 is in all black.

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0: 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Someone, did you copy direct? 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

0: dispatch to Burlington Squad.
1: I'll take their call.
0: I copy 906. I'll put you on a 941 Milwaukee Avenue. Bird alarm called by the alarm company.

0: And a six.
1: No audible alarms, but I've got an open door. Can we get in contact with the key holder and see if you want to respond out?

Dispatch 906. Spoke with him on the phone, and he stated if the key holder for the alarm company is not responding, that we do not need to have the building cleared. I copy. Put your tenny. Call

0: Dispatch, 6-1 for a rescue run. 341-50 Fulton Street, the Winkler School. It's going to be behind the school by the park. 35-year-old female fell and shoulder pain. Conscious breathing.
1: 6-1.
0: No, 6-3, trying to keep up in there.

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0: Boyano Victor 1498, BAV 1498. I'm going to be on Beach, just south of KR.

0: 619 for rescue. For a rescue run. 6959 South Lumens Road, the Old Penny Bar, 43-year-old female, fell to the ground having extreme difficulty breathing, conscious and breathing.
1: 199, copy, I'm coming from the eye.
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0: 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You are 10-1. Can you go again?
1: I'm advising on scene. 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
1: I copy. It's gonna be on a 2011 Chevy, looks like ABE, to the party you attached to the call as your operator.

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0: 555 for a fireworks violation. 3300 block of South Elmwood Park Drive. Lots of fireworks going off in the area. Can see them setting across the street from 3330. A copy. And a six. Copy 2118, and where are you going?
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0: 33 for Reckless. 17's calling, that is Dad. Robert Bransky left the house in a blue Ford F-150, 1500. It's going to be Union Frank 8204, Wisconsin registration. Has been drinking, left eastbound on Hula Drive about 5 to 10 minutes ago. Left from 3300 to 96 Drive.
1: I copy. I'm by the East Corner Road because I was going to the pumps, but I'll turn around and go for it.
0: I copy.

69 for a burning violation. 800 block of 15th Avenue, across the street from McDonald's. This is a large bonfire going on, about 20-foot high flames. People are around the ditch.

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0: Badge 6-1 for firearms violation. 30,000 block of Meadow Drive. Fireworks going off in the area. Looks like it might be related to the previous one.
1: I copy. Put me on a 21.
0: I copy.

Central Channel 1 Squad, the city is getting a call for shots in the area of 1600 block of Virginia Street. Nothing heard out of Raven. 17 is believed to sound different from fireworks. And a safety alert, KPF 277, 2137.

Fetch to 28 for 46 for a Mars. Going to be on the off-ramp southbound, sorry, northbound Highway 20 off-ramp. Blue Ford Escape with Illinois tag, Frank Edward, 454697. Flat tire is parked on the off-ramp. 17 did have to leave, is advising that the tow will be another 20 minutes, but she does leave her hazard on.

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0: Can you call her back and see who we tell her to?

0: situate. 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She says if you need her to come back, she can.
1: Yes,
0: yeah,
1: come back.
0: I copy.
2: Of course, 47, good night.

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1: Close the
0: Alamo report, please. Hi, Copy 906. Is there another squad trying to call in there?

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0: Fuck. 219, you're 10-1. 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
1: 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Fuck.
0: I copy. 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

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And we get going from the jail to the hospital. The sergeant is requesting a deputy for a medical transfer for an inmate.

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1: Go ahead, I'm on the west end.
0: I copy, 20. Copy for a rescue run, 319 West 3 Mile Road. Male fell unconscious, not breathing. It's a 9-year-old male. Five seven, are you able to head that way as well?

75-7. Special Channel 1 Squad, first safety alert out of the city. We're getting a Raven alert on the 2000 block of Racine Street, one heard. And then safety alert, KBF 277.

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0: Northbound 327 over 2 is a white sports car on the right-hand shoulder. Two younger occupants with the flashers on. Call the

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1: Six one one
0: South Loomis Road, Meyer Park. 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

38, this is going to come back on a 2005 red Pontiac Grand Prix to a Sean Hardy on Gulf Road out of Waterford. Is suspended in there.

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Hopeful Squad's calling. 5-7, I copy your checking. 8 for the 5 pap. I pass. Other squad calling. I copy 512.

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0: 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Copy, in traffic.
1: Five seven dispatch, Adam Williams, Paul Plate, struck a deer, and that's all that's going on here.
0: I copy.

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Affirm, and the deer is J4. I copy J4.

Is this it? 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They're just shaken up, and the parents are almost here. Copy.

0: 57, do you still want fire to respond? 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
0: I copy.

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1: I copy. 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
0: First is going to be King 523-1160-878700 break for a second. King 220-4296. 6302, and the first party was the driver.
1: I copy.

0: 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And,
1: I copy, Professor.

0: 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It's not coming back from you.
1: It's going to be King 523-1160-8787-00. I can give you the name if you need that instead.
0: That copy. Stand by.

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0: 0. 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
1: Her last name is going to be Kincaid, K-I-N-C-A-D-E. First of Carson, C-A-R-S-Y-N. Middle of R. Robert. Female white, date of birth, 8-7 of 08.

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1: Definitely.
0: Welcome.

0: 7. You said Pine and Henry?
1: Highland
0: and McHenry. Copy.
2: 6-0, who's coming for a tow?
0: 6-0, it's going to be Kale.
2: 10-4, they're going to be hanging out here so they can ride back with him. They're trying to get it towed back to their house. It's near Eagle Lake.
0: I copy.

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0: 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Anxiety attack, no, responding to PBX.
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0: Hey, go ahead.
1: Adam Mary Paul, 1551. I don't mean to return you back.
0: I copy allocation.

That's 27 for a fireworks violation. Gonna be in the 3200 block on 95th Street. Somebody doesn't want to be seen.

Special channel squads for a safety alert out of the city. We're currently getting a Raven alert in the 1900 block of Lake Avenue. 3 heard on the Raven. And safety alert, KBF 277.

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0: You can add this 2-8 call we're having there for the field.
1: I copy. Copy 2-7. I don't know if you saw us. There was another caller stating that it was at South Park.

0: 2019, that's going to come back in a 2019 gray Hyundai Kona to an Austin Nelson on Wisconsin Street. It is kind of there.
1: Copy.

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1: 4.
0: It's going to be northbound, 330 over 4 on the shoulder. Wisconsin, boy, George, 3392, BBG.

One more. Are you able to assist Caledonia in translating for a field? I copy. It's going to be 32 in Edgar Terrace. 882, copy to us. Copy 38. 88, did you copy? I copy. I'll give him a call.

2-5-5-19 is a record driver. Please. Can you cell phone 327-0? It's going to be a black SUV with the 28 of Adam Tom Adam 8444. Forming a cross-free lane

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0: Going to be South Elmwood Avenue in Lincoln Street, near the St. Mary's Field. Someone's climbing on a wire fence with a flashlight. Unknown construction crew. They didn't see Fort Bend.

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1: I copy.

Washington. What was your first street?

Dispatch 111 Squad. We're getting a call from Greendale referencing a reckless driver at 76th and 8 Mile. Greendale has a motorcycle that took off from them last seen southbound

Just have 27 and 19 for double trouble. Buckingham Drive, apartment number 6. Two parties are separated. That's 17-116 referencing a verbal disagreement. 17 is in her vehicle. And the female is in the apartment. Is in her vehicle. 17 is in the apartment with her child. Two, seven, and 19. The parties have been

Sounds about the advice. Taking our recluse driver past Optimal Creed for a red Chevy truck. Going southbound 326. Brake checking.

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0: 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Do you have a nearest mile marker?
1: Exactly.
0: I copy.

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In front of the Starbucks, 1054 Milwaukee, there's a body in front of the patio, known as the breathing. Something's in between. 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
1: I found him. Looks like he was born in 75, though. 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
0: Is he going back to Florida? We'll help him.

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1: Captain, I'll take a look.
0: I believe it's very good.

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I got a party at Tegan Delaney saying they want to harm themselves, armed with a knife, hasn't used it, and has been drinking, has Tylenol on them as well. It's pinging in the Tank Club near the river of Rapid SLS. Says they're sitting on a park bench. Dispatch is 718. Copy the Met Sub call, 10 Club.

718 and 38, your party's going to be at Tegan Delaney. She's dialing to clear out of Kenosha. She says she put the knife away and it's down on the ground away from herself to the right of her.

27 from Mrs. Adult. 3396 Street for Kyle Bransky. Took off in a little four last night after 9 minutes.

And a 6 and a 7 for fire. Can we 678 Fox Tree Circle, caller phone unit 5, there's the alarm going off in smoke.

Squad 16 ATL, Sheriff from Michigan Outbreak. Continuing ATL for Robert A. Bransky, 522-76, belt wide, 6 foot, 220. Last wearing a black shirt, purple writing, maroon shorts, no shoes. Was seen leaving the home of 3396 Street, Sturtevant, engine, a blue Ford F-150, 28 of Union Frank, 8204, UF 8204, in an unknown direction around 850 last night after an argument with the 17 and his son. Robert does pressure to the diabetic and take segments for depression if located, check his welfare and contact the 17, Manor Carmen. Raso, case number 26-25178, KVF 277, KSA 413, KSJ 640-0504.

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¿Sabes? Hace 19... It's 14 and 19 for a... Correction. 50-19 and 50-28 for a civil. It's a veteran's home. 21-425 Spring Street. On the first floor, there's a veteran fighting staff physically. 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
0: The DTN Fox Lane, 815 Fox, southbound, Highway 36, and the Red 40 Equinox. 70 said the operator looked intoxicated when he got in the driver's seat.

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Question 4-6.

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1: 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Copy.

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0: David Golf 35468, AG 35468, moving on East Main Street, South Washington Street, Rochester.
1: Zephyr.
0: Six, two, this is all traffic, you don't want traffic.
1: Take care of it.

Section 2-8. To Section 2-8, do an area check over the near 7833 Pickle Creek Court. I'll be checking on a dump truck with a trailer. The caller believes that these males might be attempting to take or steal some boulders and gravel that were left in the area. They identified themselves as being from

0: 12, are you in there?
1: Do you confirm I'm 42?
0: Copy. Now this one.

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1: Parade duty is veterans.

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Dispatch to 3-8. Our rescue responding to personally yours on Gunderson for a 62-year-old female that fell and hit her head. 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
1: 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John Olson Henry Nora. Middle initial. Paul. 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
0: I'm sorry, you say back, I couldn't copy you.
1: Affirm, back.
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0: 6-5 for Rod on that 11 and 15th. 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
1: Tesla. Is there another squad in there?
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0: Edward George, 41707. 41707. Ruby northbound, I-94. Passing Oakwood Road. 3238.

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1: Affirmative, Officer C, all the parade. Deputy Lieutenant, you tell the Rochester parade.
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0: Boeing, dispatch, we're clear of the stop. We're heading. Copy, Jay.
1: I'll be at my page for my available.
0: Copy, Jay.

0: Liberty Act this trespassing. It sounds like it's an ongoing issue between our caller and her brother. She'll be waiting at 24315 Fairway. Said that the brother who is to David's site was just over across the street near the golf course and would like to be seen again.
1: I copy. I'll have there in the key 6-2. I had also. He's familiar with both sides.
0: Hey, Trevor.

0: to it.
1: I got a possible parking lot over at 1408 10th Ave. It's going to be a silver Nissan SUV that's been parked right at the entrance. 1408 10th Ave.

0: emergency resident on 127824. Must have been seen about a now deceased relative that had brought snakes into the residence approximately 20 years ago and thinks she has now found one in a washing machine. A possible 96 issue.
1: Edward.
0: Said he used the back entrance.

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0: I copy. Do you want to separate comp point number?
1: Negative.
0: Copy.

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0: 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David Henry 47576. Maryland is one.
1: Copy.
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0: 7-7. 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Yeah, 6-6-6-8. Walgreens, parking lot.
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0: Please, just ask me the 27th of May.
1: Got
0: it. Last name, Robert, Ida, Victor, Edward, Robert, Ocean. First name, Robert, Edward, Nora, Edward. Gonna be a white male, date of birth,
1: 813 of 60.
0: Yeah.
1: That's how you square about it.

4735, they're left being southbound on West, no longer following. The 17 is no longer following for that reckless. They were left being southbound

5547. Looks like we got another caller for the black Subaru. It's eastbound on 92nd and then northbound on 90th. Something can be called if needed.

that's a 27. 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It says server party that Callie don't need us out with if you want to give us a 21.

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1: 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This is Jackson from the fire phone.
0: I'm Marcus Fletcher, guiding Bloomington,

So, Six, I got this annoying phone call from 1810 News 3, number 7. There's something with just like a 21. There's some comments in there. I should have called back and called.

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1813 of Ossetua, 1999, 21-foot Larson to a James Daniel Weinstock out of Franklin. It is clear and current.

Pacific 60 for Rocky Run. Riverview Community, 34201 Arbor Lane for a female choking in the dining area. They're headed to the Heimlich Center right now.

0: Forget.
1: Copy what you're up to, please,

0: was set to be 9:30. That was set to a 25-foot 2005 Bennington. The status is sold. The last owner was a Peter Fox. Affirmative. The Peter Fox, the status is sold. The last expiration year was 2011. Six, four, eight, four.
1: We're clear of the stop. We put a tag on it. They arranged for a tow to pick up the vehicle.
0: I'll be dispatched to B913. That's going to be a 22-foot 2008 Bennington to a Corey Bush off of Burlington. It is going to be clear and crisp.

Happy 911.

0: This is a 908 for a reckless driving.
1: Go ahead.
0: There's something going to be the TV Lobby reference GMC pickup, Robert Tummy 512, with tailgating me and honking his horn.

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6727, bring in Millard. What kind of bug of lamp later for a white dog with black patch on the eye? No color seen currently laying down by 129.

7-2-6 for a rescue run. 12-2019 for a 77-year-old female that fell, tussled, broken ribs, feels like she's going to pass out.

0: 7.
1: The dog is laying in the front yard at 1:30 Lamplighter Lane. I contacted that rescue service in the comments. They said not to approach it. They're going to go try to talk to it. It's not aggressive at all. I guess it'll run away very quickly. So I relayed this to the complainant, and I'll be getting.
0: I copy.

0: 367.
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0: Hey, copy, did you need to be Mr. Quinlivan? Abby, do you know who you're relieving?
1: You're not
0: very good.
1: Hey,

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0: 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How much fun?

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1: Adam Victor, Union 1945, 1945, bypass the country.
0: Copy.

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0: 970.

0: Five.
1: Lord, in the name for the business, it says Best Choice Trucking is been in a while. Need to be changed to environmental controlling. I asked your name to it.
0: I got this.

0: 35.
1: Can you meet an extra attention up for the county and that doorway? Man appears the guy like this. Extra attention for over 9 hours.
0: I copied. You just want to meet up with this one?
1: Affirm. And if you can include the NCIC, great.
0: I copy.

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0: 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There's somebody else on the phone.
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1: Rescue 2, are you there? Have a request. I think I'd be easy to say you were not going to respond.
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1: Copy.

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0: Just set that 3-3 and 14 for off. 2756 87th Street. It's going to be a check on an employee, Jonathan Roland Party, born in 30, who didn't show up for dialysis. Sorry, it's an employee calling the welfare check on him. He didn't show up for dialysis today.
1: 3-3, covered in 22. I'm right by the house, and there is just two people outside, so I'll go talk to him.
0: Copy, 14-20.
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0: What for? You are covering Sedevin for him now?
1: No, I just have to cover the area.
0: I copy this rhythm. Dispatch 270, if you could sit ahead of the Quarry Lake Park. We have a manager reporting some cliff jumpers on the south side of the park near the larger cliff. Unknown how many.
1: Seven.
0: Seven, can you go that way with him?

Right, Watt. Do we have the south side up front? Three blocks. We have a lot of cars coming northbound. Right, Watson.

0: Federal Watch hiding, Captain. Do you want me to block off the southbound traffic? Or northbound traffic?
1: Keep it closed for now. We got a lot of people walking over here. Northbound shutdown.
0: I'll shut it down at FM.
1: Let you know what it looks like when you can open it up. Probably in 15 minutes or so.

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1: I couldn't copy. You again?
0: Once this crowd starts moving off Main Street, we can open it up. It's going to be a little bit dull.

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0: 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None of them were convicted or they were filed directly with the court. He does have prior a lot of cases, some

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1: 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I'm on Michigan.
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1: 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I'm on fishing.
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0: anybody still on parade duty in 42? Four special traffic, Wisconsin.
1: 44.
0: Can we have Adam, Zebra, and Young, 1084 ACY, 1084 16th at Oxford Lane?
1: I copy. Dispatch of the 713.
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2: 10-4, mark it 1 with the verbal.
1: I copy.
0: 35, just said 10-point.
1: I copy, 35.

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0: 27 GO in. 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
0: 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I don't have a...

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1: 9-6. Is that one over drive here, checking on a Donald Hardy, 64-year-old male who's just been depressed? Well, I saw him yesterday around 2 p.m. and he just looked very ill, just wants him checked on. Currently lives alone. There's a flag in there for another party. For Christopher, for 9-6 issues.
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1: Copy, you want to be closed out with anything on this set? Copy, any other squad in there? Be civil and through boat traffic. Go ahead. 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
0: Northbound 334.4, shoulder, Illinois, Edward Victor, 291, D5.
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0: 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Isn't that what the way Dodge is?
1: I copy, thank you.
0: 446, Chapel, Wisconsin.
1: Right, what
0: is it? It's White Boy George, 3560, BB. Boy, boy, George, 3560 out of Wisconsin, and then about 11 at Storybrook Drive.
1: Copy 11 in Storybrook.
0: Vehicle. There's two of them over here. He's out with a white Buick. I've
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0: 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I'll be here in 1 second.

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1: 40, go ahead.
0: Texas trailer 580314, Mary. Being pulled by a white Ford, dually. Southbound at the field.

38 for an 8 mile. At West Street and South Front. It looks like there's a gold sedan that's broken down in the northbound lane. Six one for a rescue. 77 95 Lakeview Drive for a 52-year-old male actively seizing difficult.

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The caller snoring, and they were about to start CPR, and then I guess he rolled him over, and then he's conscious now.

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1: Yes.
0: 8728 East Wind Lake Road. 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It sounds like it's the back of it.

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1: Copy, are you a warning on your last one or a ticket?
0: Affirmative, I'm sorry, I guess I gave you dispo on that.
1: Copy.

0: 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We're getting reports that the whole house is now engulfed, and it is confirmed no one is inside the residence. Mobile squad 610, I copy, almost there. Other squad in there.
1: 39, I see smoke and flames. 23.
0: We smoke.

0: 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I'm going to try to get these vehicles out of the way.
1: Copy, homeowner out of the residence.
0: The entire house is in smoke.
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1: I copy. There's a small shot out there as well.
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1: Copy. 39, did you say the small shed's on fire as well? Just out there.
0: The small shed is completely gone, and of the house is on fire. Allowed the smoke to go into the house.
1: Copy. 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
1: 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Fire taking care of it.
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0: 713 Wing UTM 28. I'm sorry, 2729. Proud of it. But the name or the DL?
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0: William 630 1456 521809 out of Wisconsin.

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For a natural gas leak at 515 Sunnyside Drive. It looks like the caller hit the gas meter with a lawnmower and gas is spewing out in the backyard.

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Paul Adam Union Lincoln Ida Nora Edwards. Date of birth, 1588. Copy. 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

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Well, thank you. I'll be out with him at the village launch. Happy.

0: is Ohio 2018 North Charles 2351 be northbound at 332.0 on the shoulder.
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1: 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I'm dying.
0: I copy.
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1: Somebody clearing your office call this?

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Going to be at RCJ. 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
0: 4-8. Keep that next on the list. 3-8, go.
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0: 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The central 190, sir, headed to the southbound 329 over 6.
1: Copy. Got on northbound at 11.

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1: Central 13 dispatch, just the one that called. Go ahead, 713.
2: You can put one citation for village ordinance and break. I'm going to be on a second traffic stop.
1: Go ahead. You can go. Standby 48 boat, 713, you can go with the traffic.
2: Boat 28, William Sam, 7872. Boy Paul. Break for 28 when you're ready. I'm sorry, 279.
1: Got it.
2: GL number is C10017601428 out of Wisconsin.
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1: I'm Lincoln, 2711, beyond Eagle, Adrian.
0: 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I copy.
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0: 713. 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
1: Well, can you attach his DL for that?
0: Affirmative. I got the Dylan Chupa party added. He's got a valid boat deal.
1: And for her to be out and clear too.
0: Hey, friend.

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0: I copy, stand by.
1: I'm not needed here. I don't think the rest of you are going to be transporting from today. I can head up there.
0: I copy, thank you.

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1: Know what off of this boy, Adam Boyd, 8978 in Wisconsin.
0: Copy.

0: that thing covered for a search, please?
1: That's 1-4. Are you in that area over there?
2: 5-1, and I won't move that off. That's all that that way.
1: I got me. Otherwise, I can see up on Mount Pleasant to cover.
2: Coming from the cell block.
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3: 5-7, you just got on a leather from the interstate.
1: I got me, 5-7. I'll just throw you on it. Thank you.

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1: 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Adam Libra Victor 8212B0 Drive and I'm
0: 65. I copy, bye-bye.

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1: We out of that sort of distress in the river.
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0: 4-4-8, could I copy that?
1: Did you have any kind of information for me?
0: Yeah, it's 10-12 info only if you're out with the Kashari Gordon, born in 2000. She's got a PR 99 out of Franklin for a traffic offense.

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0: That's 19 and 14 for accident rollover.
1: 19 14.
0: At West County Highway G at 76, there's a car rolled on its side in the ditch. Two occupants appear to be in the vehicle still.
1: Copy.
0: I copy.

0: 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The vehicle appears pretty mangled with the two occupants unknown on their condition.
1: Going to Bobby Tenney with a warning and I'll head to that G76.

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1: I copy that. 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We don't have any further info. And then just for further info, the rescue's actually coming from Caledonia due to the Mavis. 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
1: East of Highway U, on Highway G, Rockman.
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1: Affirmative. It's going to be expired and clear. It's listed to a Lane Jacinto party out of Milwaukee.

0: I couldn't copy you on the end of your radio sound. It's just showing that it's an Alpha 2020. I'm not sure what that is.
1: That'll be the vehicle.

0: Texas 48.
1: Standby, he's out at 21. 48.4-8, do you have a full number for damage?
0: Squad of it.

0: Something for the accident, just for info. 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
1: 40, did anyone give you a full number for damage?
0: Negative, they didn't. You can go ahead.
1: Cars against Adam, Charles, Tom, Henry, Union 4, so County Trunk Highway U4 is a light pole that it's against and it's damaged.
0: Copy.

0: Sorry for the fetch. The flight landing zone's going to be at the Raymond Fire Base on 76. Do you guys have a squad that's able to secure it over there?
1: Yeah, I'll get one over there.
0: Copy.
1: Four eight dispatch, 4 East can take that.
0: Copy, thanks.

0: report, but...
1: Boys.
0: Yeah, is it just a slaughter out to block no sound traffic on you? Maybe that boat drive may have shut down that.
1: 571-020.
2: 20 in the B, headed west.
1: You take that traffic block then.
2: That works.
1: Copy, everyone out.
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0: 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Abby.
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0: 1760 Mildrum Street, unit number 3, 32-year-old female, delivered a baby an hour ago, and possible hemorrhaging. 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

0: 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I know you said you're traffic. Am I able to use you for a family trouble in your area just due to the busyness?
1: Affirmative.
0: I believe
1: you have to be available.
0: I got me. 615 and 610 for family trouble then. At 26602 Lilac Lane, unit number 13. 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Also feeling sick.

0: 6:15, it looks like the parties are going to be separated right now.
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1: Three. 1791.

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You're going to be calling CN17 in reference to a theft of two kayaks. Unknown when it occurred.

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1: It's
0: about 200 block of Chapel. Mailway appears to be sleeping or passed out in a black GMC Yukon. It's been running since 2 p.m.
1: Six, 10, I'm 23.

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Can you just check the area of Eagle View Drive and Dover Line for a large hole in the road, apparently?

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1: Copy.
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Attention. We got the DL photo pack. 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
1: There's no hole. It's just a bump. There's already traffic signs that indicate there's a bump. I'll be sitting.

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